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Out of that, Iron Man, Black Sabbath. I got one for you by Blondie. Here's Dreaming, Real Rock Z103.

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That's the quality difference. 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

0: 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We're not that much.
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0: 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Head of that, Thorn in My Pride, The Black Crowes. 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

0: 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Ahead of that, Thin Lizzy's Cowboy Song from 76 off that Jailbreak album. Did you know that it's National Root Beer Float Day today? Well, at least for a little while longer. It's been a while since I've had one. I might have to make one. Coming up, Twisted Sister, Real Rock Z103.
1: It's time to check your Real Rock Z103 forecast overnight tonight. Scattered clouds around the lower 60s. Sunshine around 80 for tomorrow. Into the weekend, mid to upper 50s on Friday night. Low to mid 80s with the sunshine on Saturday. And a 20% chance for rain, otherwise mostly sunny on Sunday. Lower 80s. There's your forecast on Real Rock Z103.
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